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0: Some scattered showers and thunderstorms through the day, especially in the afternoon. Some could be on the heavy side. They're more widespread along the west coast, but plenty other areas too. We'll see some of those through the day. We're in the upper 80s. Showers ease up tonight down to the mid-70s, but they fire up again tomorrow near 90, and Tuesday as well. Afternoon storms high in the low 90s. I'm Precision Weather Meteorologist Phil Spivak for St. Augustine's local morning news.
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0: We'll see some showers and thunderstorms through the day, and some of those will be on the heavy side of the afternoon. Though they're scattered in nature most of the day. We get through the upper 80s, a breezy afternoon. Showers diminish tonight, partly cloudy, mid-70s, and tomorrow and Tuesday as well. Both days, we're in and out of clouds. Scattered showers and storms likely each afternoon. Highs near or just above 90. I'm Precision Weather Meteorologist Phil Spivak for St. Augustine's local morning news.
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0: Some scattered showers and thunderstorms through the day, especially in the afternoon. Some could be on the heavy side. They're more widespread along the west coast, but plenty other areas too. We'll see some of those through the day. We're in the upper 80s. Showers ease up tonight down to the mid-70s, but they fire up again tomorrow near 90, and Tuesday as well. Afternoon storms high in the low 90s. I'm Precision Weather Meteorologist Phil Spivak for St. Augustine's Local Morning News.
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0: We'll see some showers and thunderstorms through the day, and some of those will be on the heavy side of the afternoon, though they're scattered in nature most of the day. We get through the upper 80s, a breezy afternoon. Showers diminish tonight, partly cloudy, mid-70s, and tomorrow and Tuesday as well. Both days, we're in and out of clouds, scattered showers and storms likely each afternoon. Highs near or just above 90. I'm Precision Weather Meteorologist Phil Spivak for St. Augustine's local morning news.
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0: Some scattered showers and thunderstorms through the day, especially in the afternoon. Some could be on the heavy side. They're more widespread along the west coast, but plenty other areas too. We'll see some of those through the day. We're in the upper 80s. Showers ease up tonight down to the mid-70s, but they fire up again tomorrow near 90, and Tuesday as well. Afternoon storms high in the low 90s. I'm Precision Weather Meteorologist Phil Spivak for St. Augustine's local morning news.
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0: We'll see some showers and thunderstorms through the day, and some of those will be on the heavy side of the afternoon, though they're scattered in nature most of the day. We get through the upper 80s, a breezy afternoon. Showers diminish tonight, partly cloudy, mid-70s, and tomorrow and Tuesday as well. Both days, we're in and out of clouds, scattered showers and storms likely each afternoon, highs near or just above 90. I'm Precision Weather Meteorologist Phil Spivak for St. Augustine's local morning news.
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0: Some scattered showers and thunderstorms through the day, especially in the afternoon. Some could be on the heavy side. They're more widespread along the west coast, but plenty other areas too. We'll see some of those through the day. We're in the upper 80s. Showers ease up tonight down to the mid-70s, but they fire up again tomorrow near 90, and Tuesday as well. Afternoon storms high in the low 90s. I'm Precision Weather Meteorologist Phil Spivak for St. Augustine's local morning news.
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0: We'll see some showers and thunderstorms through the day, and some of those will be on the heavy side of the afternoon, though they're scattered in nature most of the day. We get through the upper 80s, a breezy afternoon. Showers diminish tonight, partly cloudy, mid-70s, and tomorrow and Tuesday as well. Both days, we're in and out of clouds, scattered showers and storms likely each afternoon, highs near or just above 90. I'm Precision Weather Meteorologist Phil Spivak for St. Augustine's local morning news.
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0: Some scattered showers and thunderstorms through the day, especially in the afternoon. Some could be on the heavy side. They're more widespread along the west coast, but plenty other areas too. We'll see some of those through the day. We're in the upper 80s. Showers ease up tonight down to the mid-70s, but they fire up again tomorrow near 90, and Tuesday as well. Afternoon storms high in the low 90s. I'm Precision Weather Meteorologist Phil Spivak for St. Augustine's local morning news.
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1: The first time you heard about it was at the open house. It was basically, this is a done deal. You can do nothing about it.
0: These are the local voices.
2: It has gotten tacky. It's gotten carnival-like.
0: These are the local people.
3: No law enforcement agency, hospital, Medicare will call you or email you and request financial information. 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
0: St. Augustine's local morning news. We've got you covered.
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0: We'll see some showers and thunderstorms through the day, and some of those will be on the heavy side of the afternoon, though they're scattered in nature most of the day. We get through the upper 80s, a breezy afternoon. Showers diminish tonight, partly cloudy, mid-70s, and tomorrow and Tuesday as well. Both days, in and out of clouds, scattered showers and storms likely each afternoon, highs near or just above 90. I'm Precision Weather Meteorologist Phil Spivak for St. Augustine's local morning news.
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0: Some scattered showers and thunderstorms through the day, especially in the afternoon. Some could be on the heavy side. They're more widespread along the west coast, but plenty other areas too. We'll see some of those through the day. We're in the upper 80s. Showers ease up tonight down to the mid-70s, but they fire up again tomorrow near 90, and Tuesday as well. Afternoon storms high in the low 90s. I'm Precision Weather Meteorologist Phil Spivak for St. Augustine's local morning news.
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0: We'll see some showers and thunderstorms through the day, and some of those will be on the heavy side of the afternoon, though they're scattered in nature most of the day. We get through the upper 80s, a breezy afternoon. Showers diminish tonight, partly cloudy, mid-70s, and tomorrow and Tuesday as well. Both days we're in and out of clouds, scattered showers and storms likely each afternoon, highs near or just above 90. I'm Precision Weather Meteorologist Phil Spivak for St. Augustine's local morning news.
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0: Some scattered showers and thunderstorms through the day, especially in the afternoon. Some could be on the heavy side. They're more widespread along the west coast, but plenty other areas too. We'll see some of those through the day. We're in the upper 80s. Showers ease up tonight down to the mid-70s, but they fire up again tomorrow near 90, and Tuesday as well. Afternoon storms high in the low 90s. I'm Precision Weather Meteorologist Phil Spivak for St. Augustine's local morning news.
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1: The first time you heard about it was at the open house. It was basically, this is a done deal. You can do nothing about it.
0: These are the local voices.
2: It has gotten tacky. It's gotten carnival-like.
0: These are the local people.
3: No law enforcement agency, hospital, Medicare will call you or email you and request financial information. Never.
0: St. Augustine's local morning news. 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

0: We'll see some showers and thunderstorms through the day, and some of those will be on the heavy side of the afternoon, though they're scattered in nature most of the day. We get through the upper 80s, a breezy afternoon. Showers diminish tonight, partly cloudy, mid-70s, and tomorrow and Tuesday as well. Both days, we're in and out of clouds, scattered showers and storms likely each afternoon, highs near or just above 90. I'm Precision Weather Meteorologist Phil Spivak for St. Augustine's local morning news.
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0: Some scattered showers and thunderstorms through the day, especially in the afternoon. Some could be on the heavy side. They're more widespread along the west coast, but plenty other areas too. We'll see some of those through the day. We're in the upper 80s. Showers ease up tonight down to the mid-70s, but they fire up again tomorrow near 90, and Tuesday as well. Afternoon storms high in the low 90s. I'm Precision Weather Meteorologist Phil Spivak for St. Augustine's local morning news.
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0: We'll see some showers and thunderstorms through the day, and some of those will be on the heavy side of the afternoon, though they're scattered in nature most of the day. We get through the upper 80s, a breezy afternoon. Showers diminish tonight, partly cloudy, mid-70s, and tomorrow and Tuesday as well. Both days we're in and out of clouds, scattered showers and storms likely each afternoon, highs near or just above 90. I'm Precision Weather Meteorologist Phil Spivak for St. Augustine's local morning news.
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0: Some scattered showers and thunderstorms through the day, especially in the afternoon. Some could be on the heavy side. They're more widespread along the west coast, but plenty other areas too. We'll see some of those through the day. We're in the upper 80s. Showers ease up tonight down to the mid-70s, but they fire up again tomorrow near 90, and Tuesday as well. Afternoon storms high in the low 90s. I'm Precision Weather Meteorologist Phil Spivak for St. Augustine's local morning news.
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your cigarette break. It's like 10,000 spoons when all you need is a knife. It's meeting the man of my dreams and then meeting his beautiful wife. And isn't it ironic?

0: see some showers and thunderstorms through the day, and some of those will be on the heavy side of the afternoon. Now, they're scattered in nature most of the day. We get through the upper 80s, a breezy afternoon. Showers diminish tonight, partly cloudy, mid-70s, and tomorrow and Tuesday as well. Both days, in and out of clouds, scattered showers and storms likely each afternoon. Highs near or just above 90. I'm Precision Weather Meteorologist Phil Spivak for St. Augustine's local morning news.
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0: Some scattered showers and thunderstorms through the day, especially in the afternoon. Some could be on the heavy side. They're more widespread along the west coast, but plenty other areas too. We'll see some of those through the day. We're in the upper 80s. Showers ease up tonight down to the mid-70s, but they fire up again tomorrow near 90, and Tuesday as well. Afternoon storms high in the low 90s. I'm Precision Weather Meteorologist Phil Spivak for St. Augustine's local morning news.
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1: The first time you heard about it was at the open house. It was basically, this is a done deal. You can do nothing about it.
0: These are the local voices.
2: It has gotten tacky. It's gotten carnival-like.
0: These are the local people.
3: No law enforcement agency, hospital, Medicare will call you or email you and request financial information. 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
0: St. Augustine's local morning news. We've got you covered.
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0: Good morning. Partly sunny skies, isolated showers or thunderstorms, upper 80s this afternoon, a west to southwest breeze at 5 to 15. Isolated showers or thunderstorms, lower 70s tonight. Partly sunny with afternoon showers and thunderstorms, 88 to 92 tomorrow. Showers and thunderstorms early tomorrow night, mid-70s. Partly sunny, showers and thunderstorms likely Wednesday, upper 80s. Rainy season is here. 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I'm Precision Weather Meteorologist Russ Murley for St. Augustine's local news.
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2: 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Politis and Matavina. They still see some leftover emergency activity west of St. Augustine on the highway, I-95 southbound. Looks like there had been a crash earlier overnight just south of County Road 214 to Coy Road there. They're off to the right shoulder. All lanes should be open. I'm Jared Cirillo for St. Augustine Local News.
3: Five people have been arrested after a drug investigation at a home in the Sunrise neighborhood. Good morning, St. Augustine. I'm Liz Ryan with your local news. Chapel Road is in the triangle between State Roads 312 and 207 and US 1. There's a house there that our sources tell us law enforcement has been keeping an eye on for quite a while now. Peter Killeen has our top story.
4: A St. Augustine neighborhood's long-running complaints about suspected drug activity led to a late-night search warrant and five arrests after deputies say they uncovered methamphetamine, fentanyl, and evidence of an active drug operation inside a Chapel Road home. According to documents obtained by St. Augustine News, deputies launched the investigation after receiving multiple complaints about suspected narcotic sales, thefts, and repeated disturbances at the residence. Investigators say deputies conducting surveillance on July 27th saw several people gathered on the front porch where they allegedly passed around a glass smoking pipe containing burnt residue. Deputies say they also observed a small bag containing a crystal-like substance and suspected fentanyl during the encounter. The investigation escalated when deputies obtained a search warrant for the home. Inside, they found suspected methamphetamine, fentanyl, drug pipes, scales with residue, and other items commonly associated with drug activity. Deputies arrested five people connected to the residence, including the homeowner, 70-year-old Janie Darlene Arnold. The home had previously been the subject of two narcotics-related search warrants and had generated neighborhood complaints about conditions at the property. Investigators also noted the residence was located about 515 feet from an assisted living facility. All five suspects were booked into the St. Johns County Jail, and the defendants are presumed innocent unless found guilty. For St. Augustine Local News, I'm Peter Killeen.
3: And just a few miles south of the Sunrise neighborhood, there's some drainage work being done you may need to know about. Kevin Conlon reports.
5: Hilltop Road between State Road 207 and King's Estate Road will be closed nightly from 9 p.m. to 5 a.m. while crews install new stormwater cross drains as part of the roadway improvement project. Nighttime closures will take place through Thursday. Drivers should plan alternate routes, follow posted detour signs, and use caution when traveling through the area. For St. Augustine's Local News, I'm Kevin Conlon.
3: This local news is a service of your hometown Toyota dealer, Beaver Toyota in St. Augustine, conveniently located right off I-95 at exit 311. The community came together recently to celebrate the grand opening and ribbon cutting of the Spuds, Elkton, and Armstrong Community Help Resource Center, a nonprofit hub dedicated to serving families in need across the county's rural communities. The building might be new, but the charity has been doing good work in the community for years. CEO Melinda Peoples told me about the weekly grocery distribution.
6: Every Friday we do food giveaway. So whoever in need, they show up. We do from 75 to 200 and some families a week. We've been doing it for 20 plus years.
3: And they're all

0: already getting ready for the holidays.
1: Next thing coming up will be our Thanksgiving. We did last year, we did 580 turkeys plus all the fixtures and stuff for the families. After that, we do Christmas, we do ham and all the fixtures, and we do gifts and toys for the kids every year.
0: Commission Chair Clay Murphy was happy to be at the ribbon cutting because this is a neighborhood that's been dear to his heart for years.
2: 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And it's absolutely fantastic to see what they're doing for themselves. They pick their bootstraps up and they're serving one another. It's a great thing to see.
0: 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And now you're up to date with St. Augustine's local news. I'm Liz Ryan.
3: Monday morning show, when I got up, I went outside about 5 a.m. today. It was fairly clear. Could see the moon and everything, but would not count on that lasting too long this morning.
4: Good morning. Partly sunny skies, isolated showers or thunderstorms, upper 80s this afternoon, a west to southwest breeze at 5 to 15. Isolated showers or thunderstorms, low to mid 70s tonight. Partly sunny with afternoon showers or storms, 88 to 92 tomorrow. Showers and thunderstorms early tomorrow night, mid-70s. And partly sunny with a chance of showers and thunderstorms, upper 80s on Wednesday. 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I'm Precision Weather Meteorologist Russ Murray for St. Augustine's Local News.

JT and the Beach 105.5 Morning Show. Are the kids counting the days? Yeah, they got to be. It's a week from today that school gets underway here in St. Johns County and Flagler County, too, for that matter. And the weather continues to be kind of a wet thing. You take a look at the Weather Service graphics that we have for you this morning. We do that every weekday morning here at Facebook.com/Beach1055. You will see that rain is in the forecast pretty much nonstop through the week again this week. Particularly bad today and maybe the next couple of days, more to our west. If you travel anywhere toward the west, getting over as far as I-75, there's a lot of rain potential over there, but it doesn't mean we're out of the woods by any stretch. So just keep that in mind as we get things going here Monday morning, August 3rd.

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12: Now, where were we?
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15: Here we go!

The B-2055, and could this be a signal for Hollywood? They have been struggling with a lot of, just the financial area with movies over the last several years. But does Spider-Man Brand New Day have the second biggest opening weekend in domestic box office history? $355 million, second to Avengers Endgame, which made $357. Spider-Man also had the third largest domestic opening in 2021, Spider-Man No Way Home at $260. Avengers Infinity War is fourth with $257. So, if nothing else, Marvel is banking.

0: Traffic Watch is a service of Paulinus & Mattavina, a trusted firm with a proven track record. Paulinus & Mattavina. Good news on I-95, that earlier accident overnight in the southbound lanes near County Road 214. That's been cleaned up, out of the way. All emergency crews have now left the scene. So traffic is flowing smoothly, not seeing any reports of any big accidents or slowdowns all the way up to the Beltway. You should be just fine. Traffic volume still pretty light, though. I'm Jared Cirillo for St. Augustine Local News.
1: Five people have been arrested after a drug investigation at a home in the Sunrise neighborhood. Good morning, St. Augustine. I'm Liz Ryan with your local news. Chapel Road is in the triangle between State Roads 312 and 207 and US 1. There's a house there that our sources tell us law enforcement has been keeping an eye on for quite a while now. Peter Killeen has our top story.
2: A St. Augustine neighborhood's long-running complaints about suspected drug activity led to a late-night search warrant and five arrests after deputies say they uncovered methamphetamine, fentanyl, and evidence of an active drug operation inside a Chapel Road home. According to documents obtained by St. Augustine News, deputies launched the investigation after receiving multiple complaints about suspected narcotic sales, thefts, and repeated disturbances at the residence. Investigators say deputies conducting surveillance on July 27th saw several people gathered on the front porch where they allegedly passed around a glass smoking pipe containing burnt residue. Deputies say they also observed a small bag containing a crystal-like substance and suspected fentanyl during the encounter. The investigation escalated when deputies obtained a search warrant for the home. Inside, they found suspected methamphetamine, fentanyl, drug pipes, scales with residue, and other items commonly associated with drug activity. Deputies arrested five people connected to the residence, including the homeowner, 70-year-old Janie Darlene Arnold. The home had previously been the subject of two narcotics-related search warrants and had generated neighborhood complaints about conditions at the property. Investigators also noted the residence was located about 515 feet from an assisted living facility. All five suspects were booked into the St. Johns County Jail, and the defendants are presumed innocent unless found guilty. For St. Augustine Local News, I'm Peter Killeen.
1: And just a few miles south of the Sunrise neighborhood, there's some drainage work being done you may need to know about. Kevin Conlon reports.
3: Hilltop Road between State Road 207 and King's Estate Road will be closed nightly from 9 p.m. to 5 a.m. while crews install new stormwater cross drains as part of the roadway improvement project. Nighttime closures will take place through Thursday. Drivers should plan alternate routes, follow posted detour signs, and use caution when traveling through the area. For St. Augustine's Local News, I'm Kevin Conlon.
1: 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The community came together recently to celebrate the grand opening and ribbon cutting of the Spuds, Elkton, and Armstrong Community Help Resource Center, a nonprofit hub dedicated to serving families in need across the county's rural communities. The building might be new, but the charity has been doing good work in the community for years. CEO Melinda Peoples told me about the weekly grocery distribution.
4: Every Friday we do food giveaway, so whoever in need, they show up. We do from 75 to 200 and some families a week. We've been doing it for 20 plus years.
1: And they're already getting ready for the holidays.
4: 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We did last year, we did 580 turkeys plus all the fixtures and stuff for the families. After that, we do Christmas, we do ham and all the fixtures, and we do gifts and toys for the kids every year.
1: Commission Chair Clay Murphy was happy to be at the ribbon cutting because this is a neighborhood that's been dear to his heart for years.
5: 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You just see the fairgrounds. But there's a huge, tight-knit community in Armstrong that's been there for many, many, many years. And it's absolutely fantastic to see what they're doing for themselves. They pick their bootstraps up and they're serving one another. It's a great thing to see.
1: 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And now you're up to date with St. Augustine's local news. I'm Liz Ryan.
6: Good morning. Partly sunny skies, isolated showers or thunderstorms, upper 80s this afternoon, a west to southwest breeze at 5 to 15. Isolated showers or thunderstorms, lower 70s tonight. Partly sunny with afternoon showers and thunderstorms, 88 to 92 tomorrow. Showers and thunderstorms early tomorrow night, mid-70s. Partly sunny, showers and thunderstorms likely Wednesday, upper 80s. Rainy season is here. 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I'm Precision Weather Meteorologist Russ Murley for St. Augustine's Local News.

JT and the Beach, 105.5 Morning Show. Time marches on for sure as we're into August. We're not too far away from kicking back into part two, season two, if you will, for Music and Art by the Sea out of Pier Park. They will kick back in for that on Wednesday, August 19th. As you know, these are the free beach concerts out at the pier in the pavilion there. So, yeah, August 19th is when they kick up again. So, very shortly, we'll get you the schedule on who's going to be appearing as they get into mid-August and then end of the month of September for Music and Art by the Sea.

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4: St. Augustine local news with Liz Ryan coming up. A little closure on Hilltop Road. What's that all about?
1: Crews install new stormwater cross drains as part of the roadway improvement project.
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0: stay moving. Traffic starting to slow also on Phillips Highway as well, but again, that's pretty routine. One report of a broken down vehicle off to the right shoulder on Phillips Highway, right before State Road 9B, but both lanes should be open. I'm Jared Cirillo for St. Augustine Local Morning News.
1: Five people have been arrested after a drug investigation at a home in the Sunrise neighborhood. Good morning, St. Augustine. I'm Liz Ryan with your local news. Chapel Road is in the triangle between State Roads 312 and 207 and US 1. There's a house there that our sources tell us law enforcement has been keeping an eye on for quite a while now. Peter Killeen has our top story.
2: A St. Augustine neighborhood's long-running complaints about suspected drug activity led to a late-night search warrant and five arrests after deputies say they uncovered methamphetamine, fentanyl, and evidence of an active drug operation inside a Chapel Road home. According to documents obtained by St. Augustine News, deputies launched the investigation after receiving multiple complaints about suspected narcotic sales, thefts, and repeated disturbances at the residence. Investigators say deputies conducting surveillance on July 27th saw several people gathered on the front porch where they allegedly passed around a glass smoking pipe containing burnt residue. Deputies say they also observed a small bag containing a crystal-like substance and suspected fentanyl during the encounter. The investigation escalated when deputies obtained a search warrant for the home. Inside, they found suspected methamphetamine, fentanyl, drug pipes, scales with residue, and other items commonly associated with drug activity. Deputies arrested five people connected to the residence, including the homeowner, 70-year-old Janie Darlene Arnold. The home had previously been the subject of two narcotics-related search warrants and had generated neighborhood complaints about conditions at the property. Investigators also noted the residence was located about 515 feet from an assisted living facility. All five suspects were booked into the St. Johns County Jail, and the defendants are presumed innocent unless found guilty. For St. Augustine Local News, I'm Peter Killeen.
1: And just a few miles south of the Sunrise neighborhood, there's some drainage work being done you may need to know about. Kevin Conlon reports.
3: Hilltop Road between State Road 207 and King's Estate Road will be closed nightly from 9 p.m. to 5 a.m. while crews install new stormwater cross drains as part of the roadway improvement project. Nighttime closures will take place through Thursday. Drivers should plan alternate routes, follow posted detour signs, and use caution when traveling through the area. For St. Augustine's Local News, I'm Kevin Conlon.
1: 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The community came together recently to celebrate the grand opening and ribbon cutting of the Spuds Elkton and Armstrong Community Help Resource Center, a nonprofit hub dedicated to serving families in need across the county's rural communities. The building might be new, but the charity has been doing good work in the community for years. CEO Melinda Peoples told me about the weekly grocery distribution.
4: Every Friday we do food giveaway. So whoever in need, they show up. We do from 75 to 200 and some families a week. We've been doing it for 20 plus years.
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4: 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We did last year, we did 580 turkeys plus all the fixtures and stuff for the families. 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
1: Commission Chair Clay Murphy was happy to be at the ribbon cutting because this is a neighborhood that's been dear to his heart for years.
5: 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They pick their bootstraps up and they're serving one another. It's a great thing to see.
1: 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And now you're up to date with St. Augustine's local news. I'm Liz Ryan.
6: Good morning. Partly sunny skies, isolated showers or thunderstorms, upper 80s this afternoon, a west to southwest breeze at 5 to 15. Isolated showers or thunderstorms, low to mid 70s tonight. Partly sunny with afternoon showers or storms, 88 to 92 tomorrow. Showers and thunderstorms early tomorrow night, mid-70s. And partly sunny with a chance of showers and thunderstorms, upper 80s on Wednesday. 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

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I'm Precision Weather Meteorologist Russ Murley for St. Augustine's Local News.

0: JT, Monday morning in the Beach 105.5. So as we're in the month of August, I'm curious about when football starts. You know, got NFL. I'm sure there's a preseason of that. Whatever it is, kickoff game that they do in Canton, Ohio every year, that's got to be coming up soon. And college football, we'll look into the dates here in just a second. But I did see this, that to college football has kind of a new theme they'll be using from Shaboozy and Gunna. Here you go.
1: How good is it to have ball back?
2: Ridiculous!
0: All right, and here you go with the schedule. Begins Thursday, August 27 for college football games. Of course, they have a little bit tighter rules on when they can get going because of school and everything. The first major FBS games are on Saturday, August 29th. And as far as the NFL goes, that first thing I was talking about, they call it the Hall of Fame game. I couldn't fix the name in my brain. That is just around the corner, August 6th. So what is that, Thursday night, I guess it is? And then the big kickoff game is New England at Seattle, a rematch of the Super Bowl. And that will happen on Wednesday, September the 9th.

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JT and the Beach 105.5 Morning Show, trying to get you informed, to get you signed up maybe for a big fishing tournament that's a great cause. 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We have done photography for this event for several years. It's coming up in September, but like I said, registration right now, anglersforacure.org.

0: Traffic Watch is a service of Paulides & Matavina, a trusted firm with a proven track record. Paulides & Matavina. Good news on I-95, that earlier accident overnight in the southbound lanes near County Road 214. That's been cleaned up, out of the way. All emergency crews have now left the scene. So traffic is flowing smoothly, not seeing any reports of any big accidents or slowdowns all the way up to the Beltway. You should be just fine. Traffic volume still pretty light, though. I'm Jared Cirillo for St. Augustine Local News.
1: Five people have been arrested after a drug investigation at a home in the Sunrise neighborhood. Good morning, St. Augustine. I'm Liz Ryan with your local news. Chapel Road is in the triangle between State Roads 312 and 207 and US 1. There's a house there that our sources tell us law enforcement has been keeping an eye on for quite a while now. Peter Killeen has our top story.
2: A St. Augustine neighborhood's long-running complaints about suspected drug activity led to a late-night search warrant and five arrests after deputies say they uncovered methamphetamine, fentanyl, and evidence of an active drug operation inside a Chapel Road home. According to documents obtained by St. Augustine News, deputies launched the investigation after receiving multiple complaints about suspected narcotic sales, thefts, and repeated disturbances at the residence. Investigators say deputies conducting surveillance on July 27th saw several people gathered on the front porch where they allegedly passed around a glass smoking pipe containing burnt residue. Deputies say they also observed a small bag containing a crystal-like substance and suspected fentanyl during the encounter. The investigation escalated when deputies obtained a search warrant for the home. Inside, they found suspected methamphetamine, fentanyl, drug pipes, scales with residue, and other items commonly associated with drug activity. Deputies arrested five people connected to the residence, including the homeowner, 70-year-old Janie Darlene Arnold. The home had previously been the subject of two narcotics-related search warrants and had generated neighborhood complaints about conditions at the property. Investigators also noted the residence was located about 515 feet from an assisted living facility. All five suspects were booked into the St. Johns County Jail, and the defendants are presumed innocent unless found guilty. For St. Augustine Local News, I'm Peter Killeen.
1: And just a few miles south of the Sunrise neighborhood, there's some drainage work being done you may need to know about. Kevin Conlon reports.
3: Hilltop Road between State Road 207 and King's Estate Road will be closed nightly from 9 p.m. to 5 a.m. while crews install new stormwater cross drains as part of the roadway improvement project. Nighttime closures will take place through Thursday. Drivers should plan alternate routes, follow posted detour signs, and use caution when traveling through the area. For St. Augustine's Local News, I'm Kevin Conlon.
1: 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The community came together recently to celebrate the grand opening and ribbon cutting of the Spuds Elkton and Armstrong Community Help Resource Center, a nonprofit hub dedicated to serving families in need across the county's rural communities. The building might be new, but the charity has been doing good work in the community for years. CEO Melinda Peoples told me about the weekly grocery distribution.
4: Every Friday we do food giveaway. So whoever in need, they show up. We do from 75 to 200 and some families a week. We've been doing it for 20 plus years.
1: And they're already getting ready for the holidays.
4: 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We did last year, we did 580 turkeys plus all the fixtures and stuff for the families. After that, we do Christmas, we do ham and all the fixtures, and we do gifts and toys for the kids every year.
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5: 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They pick their bootstraps up and they're serving one another. It's a great thing to see.
1: For more information about services or to volunteer, visit seachrc.org. And now you're up to date with St. Augustine's Local News. I'm Liz Ryan.
6: Good morning. Partly sunny skies, isolated showers or thunderstorms, upper 80s this afternoon, a west to southwest breeze at 5 to 15. Isolated showers or thunderstorms, lower 70s tonight. Partly sunny with afternoon showers and thunderstorms, 88 to 92 tomorrow. Showers and thunderstorms early tomorrow night, mid-70s. Partly sunny, showers and thunderstorms likely Wednesday, upper 80s. Rainy season is here. 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I'm Precision Weather Meteorologist Russ Murley for St. Augustine's Local News.

0: JT with the Beats 105.5 Morning Show. We always love the dumb criminal stories. This goes to West Virginia, where a guy named James Powell has been arrested for stealing $17,000 worth of Little Debbie snacks. You know, when you think about contraband and something like Little Debbie, I hearken back to the 70s. It was usually a little bit of contraband and then something kind of along the lines of Little Debbie, if you know what I'm talking about. What this guy was doing, it wasn't exactly airtight. He hadn't thought this completely through. He was a delivery driver for a snack company that was supplying grocery stores in Pennsylvania and Ohio. But instead of actually making the deliveries, he would forge employee signatures on the invoices without actually dropping them off. Then he'd get paid for making the delivery and get to keep the Little Debbie snacks.
1: One of their delivery drivers was fraudulently issuing invoices to three different stores without delivering product. We heard he was around some local flea markets in the area. They knew right off the bat that something wasn't adding up, because when they got billed for the invoice, they don't pay it out without scanning the product first, so they didn't have the product to scan, so they disputed the invoices with McKee Foods.
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27: A St. Augustine neighborhood's long-running complaints about suspected drug activity led to a late-night search warrant and five arrests.
26: We've got more details on that and more on the way next.

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2: 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A little bit of trouble on I-95 in Jacksonville if you're coming southbound on I-95 there between Bowden Road and Butler Boulevard. There is a crash. They've moved off to the right shoulder, but that right lane may also still be closed, so traffic is slowing just a little bit. Northbound moving fine. Southbound maybe a 2 to 3 minute delay. I'm Jared Cirillo for St. Augustine Local News.
3: Five people have been arrested after a drug investigation at a home in the Sunrise neighborhood. Good morning, St. Augustine. I'm Liz Ryan with your local news. Chapel Road is in the triangle between State Roads 312 and 207 and US 1. There's a house there that our sources tell us law enforcement has been keeping an eye on for quite a while now. Peter Killeen has our top story.
4: A St. Augustine neighborhood's long-running complaints about suspected drug activity led to a late-night search warrant and five arrests after deputies say they uncovered methamphetamine, fentanyl, and evidence of an active drug operation inside a Chapel Road home. According to documents obtained by St. Augustine News, deputies launched the investigation after receiving multiple complaints about suspected narcotic sales, thefts, and repeated disturbances at the residence. Investigators say deputies conducting surveillance on July 27th saw several people gathered on the front porch where they allegedly passed around a glass smoking pipe containing burnt residue. Deputies say they also observed a small bag containing a crystal-like substance and suspected fentanyl during the encounter. The investigation escalated when deputies obtained a search warrant for the home. Inside, they found suspected methamphetamine, fentanyl, drug pipes, scales with residue, and other items commonly associated with drug activity. Deputies arrested five people connected to the residence, including the homeowner, 70-year-old Janie Darlene Arnold. The home had previously been the subject of two narcotics-related search warrants and had generated neighborhood complaints about conditions at the property. Investigators also noted the residence was located about 515 feet from an assisted living facility. All five suspects were booked into the St. Johns County Jail, and the defendants are

0: presumed innocent unless found guilty. For St. Augustine Local News, I'm Peter Killeen.
1: And just a few miles south of the Sunrise neighborhood, there's some drainage work being done you may need to know about. Kevin Conlon reports.
2: Hilltop Road between State Road 207 and King's Estate Road will be closed nightly from 9 p.m. to 5 a.m. while crews install new stormwater cross drains as part of the roadway improvement project. Nighttime closures will take place through Thursday. Drivers should plan alternate routes, follow posted detour signs, and use caution when traveling through the area. For St. Augustine's Local News, I'm Kevin Conlon.
1: 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The community came together recently to celebrate the grand opening and ribbon cutting of the Spuds, Elkton, and Armstrong Community Help Resource Center, a nonprofit hub dedicated to serving families in need across the county's rural communities. The building might be new, but the charity has been doing good work in the community for years. CEO Melinda Peoples told me about the weekly grocery distribution.
3: Every Friday we do food giveaway. So whoever in need, they show up. We do from 75 to 200 and some families a week. We've been doing it for 20 plus years.
1: And they're already getting ready for the holidays.
3: Next thing coming up will be our Thanksgiving. We did last year, we did 580 turkeys plus all the fixtures and stuff for the families. After that, we do Christmas, we do ham and all the fixtures, and we do gifts and toys for the kids every year.
1: Commission Chair Clay Murphy was happy to be at the ribbon cutting because this is a neighborhood that's been dear to his heart for years.
4: 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You just see the fairgrounds. But there's a huge, tight-knit community in Armstrong that's been there for many, many, many years. And it's absolutely fantastic to see what they're doing for themselves. They pick their bootstraps up and they're serving one another. It's a great thing to see.
1: 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And now you're up to date with St. Augustine's Local News. I'm Liz Ryan.
5: Good morning. Partly sunny skies, isolated showers or thunderstorms, upper 80s this afternoon, a west to southwest breeze at 5 to 15. Isolated showers or thunderstorms, low to mid 70s tonight. Partly sunny with afternoon showers or storms, 88 to 92 tomorrow. Showers and thunderstorms early tomorrow night, mid 70s. And partly sunny with a chance of showers and thunderstorms, upper 80s on Wednesday. 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I'm Precision Weather Meteorologist Russ Burley for St. Augustine's.

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School starts next Monday, and that Florida sales tax holiday is continuing. It runs now through August 20th. 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
1: I like the music in the morning.
2: So, of course, school starts next Monday here in St. John's County. Flagler as well, and I saw this story for you, moms, dads, whoever is doing that commuting to school. Driving kids to and from school activities takes parents an average of 38 minutes a day, according to a recent survey. That adds almost 7,000 minutes, which equals nearly 15 8-hour workdays spent in the car during the 180-day average school year. It's no wonder that 77% of moms and dads polled said back-to-school season makes life feel a little more hectic. A little time compression goes on, doesn't it?

0: 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Politis and Matavina. Traffic still running pretty smoothly across the region. Seeing just a little bit of congestion there on the northbound side of I-95 as you approach the Beltway. But all lanes are open. You should stay moving. Traffic starting to slow also on Phillips Highway as well. But again, that's pretty routine. One report of a broken down vehicle off to the right shoulder on Phillips Highway right before State Road 9B. But both lanes should be open. I'm Jared Cirillo for St. Augustine Local Morning News.
1: Five people have been arrested after a drug investigation at a home in the Sunrise neighborhood. Good morning, St. Augustine. I'm Liz Ryan with your local news. Chapel Road is in the triangle between State Roads 312 and 207 and US 1. There's a house there that our sources tell us law enforcement has been keeping an eye on for quite a while now. Peter Killeen has our top story.
2: A St. Augustine neighborhood's long-running complaints about suspected drug activity led to a late-night search warrant and five arrests after deputies say they uncovered methamphetamine, fentanyl, and evidence of an active drug operation inside a Chapel Road home. According to documents obtained by St. Augustine News, deputies launched the investigation after receiving multiple complaints about suspected narcotic sales, thefts, and repeated disturbances at the residence. Investigators say deputies conducting surveillance on July 27th saw several people gathered on the front porch where they allegedly passed around a glass smoking pipe containing burnt residue. Deputies say they also observed a small bag containing a crystal-like substance and suspected fentanyl during the encounter. The investigation escalated when deputies obtained a search warrant for the home. Inside, they found suspected methamphetamine, fentanyl, drug pipes, scales with residue, and other items commonly associated with drug activity. Deputies arrested five people connected to the residence, including the homeowner, 70-year-old Janie Darlene Arnold. The home had previously been the subject of two narcotics-related search warrants and had generated neighborhood complaints about conditions at the property. Investigators also noted the residence was located about 515 feet from an assisted living facility. All five suspects were booked into the St. Johns County Jail, and the defendants are presumed innocent unless found guilty. For St. Augustine Local News, I'm Peter Killeen.
1: And just a few miles south of the Sunrise neighborhood, there's some drainage work being done you may need to know about. Kevin Conlon reports.
3: Hilltop Road between State Road 207 and King's Estate Road will be closed nightly from 9 p.m. to 5 a.m. while crews install new stormwater cross drains as part of the roadway improvement project. Nighttime closures will take place through Thursday. Drivers should plan alternate routes, follow posted detour signs, and use caution when traveling through the area. For St. Augustine's Local News, I'm Kevin Conlon.
1: 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The community came together recently to celebrate the grand opening and ribbon cutting of the Spuds, Elkton, and Armstrong Community Help Resource Center, a nonprofit hub dedicated to serving families in need across the county's rural communities. The building might be new, but the charity has been doing good work in the community for years. CEO Melinda Peoples told me about the weekly grocery distribution.
4: Every Friday we do food giveaway, so whoever's in need, they show up. 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
1: Commission Chair Clay Murphy was happy to be at the ribbon cutting because this is a neighborhood that's been dear to his heart for years.
5: 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You just see the fairgrounds. 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And it's absolutely fantastic to see what they're doing for themselves. They pick their bootstraps up and they're serving one another. It's a great thing to see.
1: 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And now you're up to date with St. Augustine's local news. I'm Liz Ryan.
6: Good morning. Partly sunny skies, isolated showers or thunderstorms, upper 80s this afternoon, a west to southwest breeze at 5 to 15. Isolated showers or thunderstorms, lower 70s tonight. Partly sunny with afternoon showers and thunderstorms, 88 to 92 tomorrow. Showers and thunderstorms early tomorrow night, mid-70s. Partly sunny, showers and thunderstorms likely Wednesday, upper 80s. Rainy season is here. 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I'm Precision Weather Meteorologist Russ Smirley for St. Augustine's Local News.

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Well, we're into the month of August, and that means if I'm mathing my math right, September follows, and that means it's time to put the Sing Out Loud Festival for 2026 on your calendar. 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
16: St. Augustine's local morning news. 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
0: It is time for the No Repeat Workday here on the Beach 105.5. Get you going here on Monday morning. By the way, I feel remiss because played Starship a few minutes ago, and they're going to be in our area, if you don't know. Date for this one is August 23rd up at the Florida Theater in Jacksonville. 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

0: 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Conveniently located right off I-95 at exit 311. The community came together recently to celebrate the grand opening and ribbon cutting of the Spuds, Elkton, and Armstrong Community Help Resource Center, a nonprofit hub dedicated to serving families in need across the county's rural communities. The building might be new, but the charity has been doing good work in the community for years. CEO Melinda Peoples told me about the weekly grocery distribution.
1: 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We do from 75 to 200 and some families a week. We've been doing it for 20 plus years.
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2: 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They pick their bootstraps up and they're serving one another. 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
0: 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For St. Augustine's local news, I'm Liz Ryan.
3: Good morning. Partly sunny skies, isolated showers or thunderstorms, upper 80s this afternoon, a west to southwest breeze at 5 to 15. Isolated showers or thunderstorms, low to mid 70s tonight. Partly sunny with afternoon showers or storms, 88 to 92 tomorrow. Showers and thunderstorms early tomorrow night, mid-70s. And partly sunny with a chance of showers and thunderstorms, upper 80s on Wednesday. 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I'm Precision Weather Meteorologist Russ Murley for St. Augustine's local news.
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2: St. Augustine's local morning news. We've got you covered.

The Beach 105.5. I guess we're going to have to get out the cameras again. This is an annual event that's coming back once again to Volano Beach. The annual skimboarding pro-am tournament. This happens on Saturday and Sunday, August 15 and 16. Very family friendly, and it goes pretty much all day, both days. Spans the entire weekend from sunrise to sunset there at Volano Beach. And trust me, you go out there in Volano Beach, you're going to see it. You can't miss it. It's a little bit busy out there, but it's a lot of fun. Check it out, like I said, family friendly, and it's free to go out there and watch.

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0: Good morning. Partly sunny skies, isolated showers or thunderstorms, upper 80s this afternoon, a west to southwest breeze at 5 to 15. Isolated showers or thunderstorms, lower 70s tonight. Partly sunny with afternoon showers and thunderstorms, 88 to 92 tomorrow. Showers and thunderstorms early tomorrow night, mid-70s. Partly sunny, showers and thunderstorms likely Wednesday, upper 80s. Rainy season is here. 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I'm Precision Weather Meteorologist Russ Smirley for St. Augustine's Local News.
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8: 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I'm Lacey Martin with the 9/11 Memorial Tribute Climb. 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
23: Hey, baby. You got to remember.

JT and the Beach 105.5, another one coming up a week from this weekend, is that commemoration of the end of the Second Seminole War. This is going on the weekend of August 15th, starts 10 in the morning that day. There is a public parade from St. Francis Barracks at 82 Marine Street. And this is put on by the Seminole Wars Foundation, West Point Society of North Florida, and the Florida National Guard Historian. Pretty cool stuff with an opening ceremony there at the National Cemetery with reenactors, caisson, cannon, musicians, and a musket volley.

0: This local news is a service of your hometown Toyota dealer, Beaver Toyota in St. Augustine. Conveniently located right off I-95 at exit 311.
1: A St. Augustine neighborhood's long-running complaints about suspected drug activity led to a late-night search warrant and five arrests after deputies say they uncovered methamphetamine, fentanyl, and evidence of an active drug operation inside a Chapel Road home. According to documents obtained by St. Augustine News, deputies launched the investigation after receiving multiple complaints about suspected narcotic sales, thefts, and repeated disturbances at the residence. Investigators say deputies conducting surveillance on July 27th saw several people gathered on the front porch where they allegedly passed around a glass smoking pipe containing burnt residue. Deputies say they also observed a small bag containing a crystal-like substance and suspected fentanyl during the encounter. The investigation escalated when deputies obtained a search warrant for the home. Inside, deputies say they found suspected methamphetamine, fentanyl, drug pipes, scales with residue, cut straws, and other items commonly associated with drug activity. Deputies arrested five people connected to the residence, including the homeowner, 70-year-old Janie Darlene Arnold. The home had previously been the subject of two narcotics-related search warrants and had generated neighborhood complaints about conditions at the property. Investigators also noted the residence was located about 515 feet from an assisted living facility. All five suspects were booked into the St. Johns County Jail, and the defendants are presumed innocent unless found guilty. For St. Augustine Local News, I'm Peter Colleen.
2: Good morning. Partly sunny skies, isolated showers or thunderstorms, upper 80s this afternoon, a west to southwest breeze at 5 to 15. Isolated showers or thunderstorms, low to mid 70s tonight. Partly sunny with afternoon showers or storms, 88 to 92 tomorrow. Showers and thunderstorms early tomorrow night, mid 70s. And partly sunny with a chance of showers and thunderstorms, upper 80s on Wednesday. 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I'm Precision Weather Meteorologist Russ Murley for St. Augustine's Local News.
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8: The first time you heard about it was at the open house. 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

JT with the Beach 105.5 Morning Show checking in with the Amp. August 8th, that's just around the corner. The Fray is going to be the Amp here in St. Augustine. You got Jordan Davison on August 16th. Squeeze and Adam Ant, August the 18th. And Legendary, we've been talking about this show. August 22nd for Buddy Guy. Check it out at theamp.com.

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0: Good morning. Partly sunny skies, isolated showers or thunderstorms, upper 80s this afternoon, a west to southwest breeze at 5 to 15. Isolated showers or thunderstorms, lower 70s tonight. Partly sunny with afternoon showers and thunderstorms, 88 to 92 tomorrow. Showers and thunderstorms early tomorrow night, mid 70s. Partly sunny, showers and thunderstorms likely Wednesday, upper 80s. Rainy season is here. 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I'm Precision Weather Meteorologist Russ Smirley for St. Augustine's Local News.
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The Beach 105.5, another big concert in the Plaza coming up. Is that season beginning to wind down a little bit? So this coming Thursday night, it's Motown, R&B, and Pop with Straight Up in the gazebo there. Just over a month of shows left, like I said, and they are free every Thursday night, 6 until 8 o'clock, in the Plaza de la Constitución.

0: This local news is a service of your hometown Toyota dealer, Beaver Toyota in St. Augustine. Conveniently located right off I-95 at exit 311.
1: A St. Augustine neighborhood's long-running complaints about suspected drug activity led to a late-night search warrant and five arrests after deputies say they uncovered methamphetamine, fentanyl, and evidence of an active drug operation inside a Chapel Road home. According to documents obtained by St. Augustine News, deputies launched the investigation after receiving multiple complaints about suspected narcotic sales, thefts, and repeated disturbances at the residence. Investigators say deputies conducting surveillance on July 27th saw several people gathered on the front porch where they allegedly passed around a glass smoking pipe containing burnt residue. Deputies say they also observed a small bag containing a crystal-like substance and suspected fentanyl during the encounter. The investigation escalated when deputies obtained a search warrant for the home. Inside, deputies say they found suspected methamphetamine, fentanyl, drug pipes, scales with residue, cut straws, and other items commonly associated with drug activity. Deputies arrested five people connected to the residence, including the homeowner, 70-year-old Janie Darlene Arnold. The home had previously been the subject of two narcotics-related search warrants and had generated neighborhood complaints about conditions at the property. Investigators also noted the residence was located about 515 feet from an assisted living facility. All five suspects were booked into the St. Johns County Jail, and the defendants are presumed innocent unless found guilty. For St. Augustine Local News, I'm Peter Colleen.
2: Good morning. Partly sunny skies, isolated showers or thunderstorms, upper 80s this afternoon, a west to southwest breeze at 5 to 15. Isolated showers or thunderstorms, low to mid 70s tonight. Partly sunny with afternoon showers or storms, 88 to 92 tomorrow. Showers and thunderstorms early tomorrow night, mid 70s. And partly sunny with a chance of showers and thunderstorms, upper 80s on Wednesday. 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I'm Precision Weather Meteorologist Russ Murley for St. Augustine's Local News.
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JT on the Beach 105.5. You know, I keep a calendar of things that are going on around 10. And boy, I tell you what, August the 15th is busy. We're going to be out with the St. Augustine Royal Family as they invite you out, too, for a Royal Afternoon Tea. It's happening at the Historic Waterworks in downtown St. Augustine. If you don't know, that's by the Peanut or the Downtown Public Library right there. Anyway, it's going on from 1 until 3 o'clock on the 15th. Great for all ages. You can experience traditional tea service complete with hand-selected treats, live music, and of course the opportunity to spend a little time with the goodwill ambassadors to the nation's oldest city, the Royal Family. Learn more about them and so on. Now, this is a ticketed event with proceeds going toward one of their best-known projects, and that, of course, putting on the annual Easter Parade. Check the link on our Facebook page for the ticket information. We hope to see you there on the 15th.

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0: Good morning. Partly sunny skies, isolated showers or thunderstorms, upper 80s this afternoon, a west to southwest breeze at 5 to 15. Isolated showers or thunderstorms, lower 70s tonight. Partly sunny with afternoon showers and thunderstorms, 88 to 92 tomorrow. Showers and thunderstorms early tomorrow night, mid 70s. Partly sunny, showers and thunderstorms likely Wednesday, upper 80s. Rainy season is here. 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I'm Precision Weather Meteorologist Russ Smirley for St. Augustine's Local News.
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0: Great music, big fun, and information you might be interested in. Well, check this out. Barnes & Noble, you know the book people, are warning customers about a fake social media promotion claiming shoppers can get books for just a dollar with a special code. The retailer says the posts are part of a phishing scam designed to trick people into sharing personal information. They are urging customers to only use promotions listed on their official website. Experts warn that AI-powered scams and online fraud are becoming increasingly common and more convincing. Wow, you mean there's online fraud? Who knew? And people still read books, huh? That's awesome.
1: Partly sunny skies, isolated showers or thunderstorms, upper 80s this afternoon, a west to southwest breeze at 5 to 15. Isolated showers or thunderstorms, low to mid 70s tonight. Partly sunny with afternoon showers or storms, 88 to 92 tomorrow. Showers and thunderstorms early tomorrow night, mid 70s. And partly sunny with a chance of showers and thunderstorms, upper 80s on Wednesday. 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I'm Precision Weather Meteorologist Russ Murley for St. Augustine's local news.
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1: Partly sunny skies, isolated showers or thunderstorms, upper 80s this afternoon, a west to southwest breeze at 5 to 15. Isolated showers or thunderstorms, lower 70s tonight. Partly sunny with afternoon showers and thunderstorms, 88 to 92 tomorrow. Showers and thunderstorms early tomorrow night, mid-70s. Partly sunny, showers and thunderstorms likely Wednesday, upper 80s. Rainy season is here. 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I'm Precision Weather Meteorologist Russ Merley for St. Augustine's Local News.
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0: Flying right along or meandering right along here with the catfish. Hey, you pick your adjective there. And, of course, JT is back first thing tomorrow morning here on the Beach 105.5, where we have the best of the 80s, the information you need. 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
1: Partly sunny skies, isolated showers or thunderstorms, upper 80s this afternoon, a west to southwest breeze at 5 to 15. Isolated showers or thunderstorms, low to mid 70s tonight. Partly sunny with afternoon showers or storms, 88 to 92 tomorrow. Showers and thunderstorms early tomorrow night, mid 70s. And partly sunny with a chance of showers and thunderstorms, upper 80s on Wednesday. 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I'm Precision Weather Meteorologist Russ Murley for St. Augustine's Local News.
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1: Partly sunny skies, isolated showers or thunderstorms, upper 80s this afternoon, a west to southwest breeze at 5 to 15. Isolated showers or thunderstorms, lower 70s tonight. Partly sunny with afternoon showers and thunderstorms, 88 to 92 tomorrow. Showers and thunderstorms early tomorrow night, mid 70s. Partly sunny, showers and thunderstorms likely Wednesday, upper 80s. Rainy season is here. 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I'm Precision Weather Meteorologist Russ Smirley for St. Augustine's Local News.
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0: Here you go. More than half, 55% of Americans say they wouldn't date someone who sees their ex regularly to care for a shared pet, according to a new survey. 61% say they would sign a pet prenup themselves, and 40% would share custody of a pet with an ex, right? A third admit they stayed in a relationship after knowing it was over because they couldn't handle losing their pet. Pet's like one of the family members, except they're on four legs. Most of I'd be afraid of breaking up with my wife because if we ever broke up, our two dogs would probably choose her over me, and I can't let my two basset hounds go. Crazy lunatic Lucy and Gus the bus, right?
1: Partly sunny skies, isolated showers or thunderstorms, upper 80s this afternoon, a west to southwest breeze at 5 to 15. Isolated showers or thunderstorms, low to mid 70s tonight. Partly sunny with afternoon showers or storms, 88 to 92 tomorrow. Showers and thunderstorms early tomorrow night, mid 70s. And partly sunny with a chance of showers and thunderstorms, upper 80s on Wednesday. 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I'm Precision Weather Meteorologist Russ Murley for St. Augustine's local news.
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0: Flying right along or meandering right along here with the catfish. Hey, you pick your adjective there. And, of course, JT is back first thing tomorrow morning here on the Beach 105.5, where we have the best of the 80s, the information you need. 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
1: Partly sunny skies, isolated showers or thunderstorms, upper 80s this afternoon, a west to southwest breeze at 5 to 15. Isolated showers or thunderstorms, lower 70s tonight. Partly sunny with afternoon showers and thunderstorms, 88 to 92 tomorrow. Showers and thunderstorms early tomorrow night, mid 70s. Partly sunny, showers and thunderstorms likely Wednesday, upper 80s. Rainy season is here. 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I'm Precision Weather Meteorologist Russ Smirley for St. Augustine's Local News.
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0: Great music, big fun, and information you might be interested in. Well, check this out. Barnes & Noble, you know, the book people are warning customers about a fake social media promotion claiming shoppers can get books for just a dollar with a special code. The retailer says the posts are part of a phishing scam designed to trick people into sharing personal information. They are urging customers to only use promotions listed on their official website. Experts warn that AI-powered scams and online fraud are becoming increasingly common and more convincing. Wow, you mean there's online fraud? Who knew? And people still read books, huh? That's awesome.
1: Partly sunny skies, isolated showers or thunderstorms, upper 80s this afternoon, a west to southwest breeze at 5 to 15. Isolated showers or thunderstorms, low to mid 70s tonight. Partly sunny with afternoon showers or storms, 88 to 92 tomorrow. Showers and thunderstorms early tomorrow night, mid 70s. And partly sunny with a chance of showers and thunderstorms, upper 80s on Wednesday. 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I'm Precision Weather Meteorologist Russ Murley for St. Augustine's local news.
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3: Slowdowns are building on the Bridge of Lions coming across westbound. A little heavy on Ponce de Leon headed for the river and that construction zone. Slow traffic on State Road 312 on the approach to State Road 207. And we have slowdowns northbound and southbound on 95 through International Gulf Parkway.
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0: 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Well, we do some 70s, some 90s, and 2000s. 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
1: Partly sunny skies, isolated showers or thunderstorms, upper 80s this afternoon, a west to southwest breeze at 5 to 15. Isolated showers or thunderstorms, lower 70s tonight. Partly sunny with afternoon showers and thunderstorms, 88 to 92 tomorrow. Showers and thunderstorms early tomorrow night, mid-70s. Partly sunny, showers and thunderstorms likely Wednesday, upper 80s. Rainy season is here. 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I'm Precision Weather Meteorologist Russ Smirley for St. Augustine's Local News.
2: 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With a state-of-the-art sports bar, it's Best Bet. Traffic is heavy this afternoon along State Road 312. You're also going to find it slow along A1A through that construction zone in Volano Beach. Traffic is heavy on Ponce de Leon and State Road 16 near 95. I'm Lisa Ruttman for St. Augustine Local News.
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0: Cause I gotta have faith. Ooh, I gotta have faith. 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

The best music ever recorded, right? Right, right. Yes, the ancient city classics, 80s front and center, but we throw in some 70s, 90s, 2000s, and this one right now here on the beach.

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1: Partly sunny skies, isolated showers or thunderstorms, upper 80s this afternoon, a west to southwest breeze at 5 to 15. Isolated showers or thunderstorms, low to mid 70s tonight. Partly sunny with afternoon showers or storms, 88 to 92 tomorrow. Showers and thunderstorms early tomorrow night, mid 70s. And partly sunny with a chance of showers and thunderstorms, upper 80s on Wednesday. 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I'm Precision Weather Meteorologist Russ Murley for St. Augustine's Local News.
2: I'm Lisa Buckman. 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
3: Slowdowns continue along US 1, also seeing some volumes along State Road 100. No major problems along 95 or A1A.
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12: 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We've got you covered.
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0: Partly sunny skies, isolated showers or thunderstorms, upper 80s this afternoon, a west to southwest breeze at 5 to 15. Isolated showers or thunderstorms, lower 70s tonight. Partly sunny with afternoon showers and thunderstorms, 88 to 92 tomorrow. Showers and thunderstorms early tomorrow night, mid-70s. Partly sunny, showers and thunderstorms likely Wednesday, upper 80s. Rainy season is here. 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I'm Precision Weather Meteorologist Russ Smirley for St. Augustine's Local News.
1: 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With 49 gaming tables, it's Best Bet. Heavy traffic on A1A in Volano Beach. This is because of construction. Slowdowns continue to build on the Bridge of Lions and Ponce de Leon. You're going to find it heavy along State Road 312 near State Road 207. I'm Lisa Ruttman for St. Augustine Local News.
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best music ever recorded, right? Right, right. Yes, the ancient city classics, 80s front and center, but we throw in some 70s, 90s, 2000s, and this one right now here on The Beat.

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1: Partly sunny skies, isolated showers or thunderstorms, upper 80s this afternoon, a west to southwest breeze at 5 to 15. Isolated showers or thunderstorms, low to mid 70s tonight. Partly sunny with afternoon showers or storms, 88 to 92 tomorrow. Showers and thunderstorms early tomorrow night, mid 70s. And partly sunny with a chance of showers and thunderstorms, upper 80s on Wednesday. 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I'm Precision Weather Meteorologist Russ Murley for St. Augustine's local news.
2: 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With a state of the art sports bar, it's Best Bet. Slowdowns continue to build along the Bridge of Lions westbound and along Ponce de Leon. Some heavy traffic on A1A through the construction zone in Volano Beach. No major problems on 95. It is a bit slow through International Gulf Parkway. I'm Lisa Ruckman for St. Augustine Local News.
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0: Partly sunny skies, isolated showers or thunderstorms, upper 80s this afternoon, a west to southwest breeze at 5 to 15. Isolated showers or thunderstorms, lower 70s tonight. Partly sunny with afternoon showers and thunderstorms, 88 to 92 tomorrow. Showers and thunderstorms early tomorrow night, mid-70s. Partly sunny, showers and thunderstorms likely Wednesday, upper 80s. Rainy season is here. 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I'm Precision Weather Meteorologist Russ Smirley for St. Augustine's Local News.
1: Traffic brought to you by Best Bet. Over 40,000 square feet of fun, it's Best Bet. Heavy traffic still over on the Bridge of Lions heading across westbound. Slow along Ponce de Leon on the approach to the river. Heavy traffic along A1A in Volano Beach. Also a little bit slow on 95 through the area of International Gulf Parkway. I'm Lisa Ruttman for St. Augustine Local News.
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The best music ever recorded, right? Right, right. Yes, the ancient city classics, 80s front and center, but we throw in some 70s, 90s, 2000s, and this one right now here on the beach.

0: Most of the night quiet. The daytime storms have been heavy, but they quiet down quickly and partly cloudy, low 70s through the night. Partly sunny with afternoon storms possible midday Tuesday, likely in the afternoon, high 90. Again, they diminish quickly Tuesday night, low 70s. Wednesday, Thursday, partly sunny each day. Temperatures near or just above 90. Afternoon storms around. 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I'm Precision Weather Meteorologist Phil Spivak for St. Augustine's local morning news.
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0: Some of the showers that flared up have been heavy, but were pretty quiet through most of the night. Partly cloudy, temperatures into the low 70s. Into the day on Tuesday, partly sunny with afternoon showers likely, a high near 90. And then Wednesday and Thursday, both days near or just above 90. Afternoon showers likely each day. Rainy season is here. 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I'm Precision Weather meteorologist Phil Spivak for St. Augustine's local morning news.
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0: tonight quiet. The daytime storms have been heavy, but they quiet down quickly and partly cloudy, low 70s through the night. Partly sunny with afternoon storms possible midday Tuesday, likely in the afternoon, high 90. Again, they diminish quickly Tuesday night, low 70s. Wednesday, Thursday, partly sunny each day. Temperatures near or just above 90. Afternoon storms around. 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I'm Precision Weather Meteorologist Phil Spivak for St. Augustine's local morning news.
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11: This is The Beach.

0: Some of the showers that flared up have been heavy, but were pretty quiet through most of the night. Partly cloudy, temperatures into the low 70s. Into the day on Tuesday, partly sunny with afternoon showers likely, a high near 90. And then Wednesday and Thursday, both days near or just above 90. Afternoon showers likely each day. Rainy season is here. 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I'm Precision Weather meteorologist Phil Spivak for St. Augustine's local morning news.
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